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1: 10-4. 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
1: 8. Good, 8. You can amplify. Hi there, 4.
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0: You can for 41.
1: Cancel. Speak on KUSC 31. Are you sure I don't know it?
0: Cancel, speak on. Thanks, sir.
1: Cancel. Medicaid.
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3: 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Apparently, no injuries currently.
1: Yeah.

0: 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Four.
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1: 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And we're supposed to leave.

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CMOU, Little River ER is on CT diversion. Repeating, Little River ER is on CT diversion. Seagull, 2252.

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0: 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We have extended ETA.
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0: Two-town,
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1: 2-4. 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
0: Can't voice you, Tom. 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

0: 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I'll be Morphama Command.
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0: Good evening, we're back in service.
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0: say I'm station 5, unit 3, this is Motor V last minute. It's going to be in the curve going from 17 westbound to Highway 421. Got a caller on the line still by the patient. Unsure if he's moving. 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
0: The 10, 5, 10.

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0: We're transporting the Brunswick Moor. Mileage is 114.
1: 正常。

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1: Well, Red Engine 1. Roger, fire call. Carberry Lane, Leland.

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1: Das ist einfach.
0: The public service number for whoever is blocking the traffic coming up 17 North on a reference to this MDA.
1: Unfortunately, I just want to confirm which officer it is.
0: Yeah, we can't quite see him. I'm not sure who it is. I just need to speak with a reference to letting someone through to give one of the subjects a ride.
1: Simple.
2: Take down the car, really, good. Nothing obvious now. 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He's right, service commissioner.

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1: I got the number when you're ready to call me.
0: Yes, sir, do.
1: 910-553-8846. Repeating, 910-553-8846.
0: Good copy. 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
1: Simple.

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1: 19.
0: We have a principal room.
1: Yeah, well, let me know when you're prepared to copy.
0: We'll send out a cancellation page. I'll give you a call.
1: Simple. Yeah, well.

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1: 421, come in.
0: Angel Lou and Engine 2, Angel Dying 5, active.
1: Civil.

0: City, DC-37, reference to SIS. It's going to be SIS and law enforcement reference to motor vehicle injury. It's going to be on 211 right past Arbor Creek going towards Southport. That fully confirmed one of the vehicles involved, but confirmed no injuries.
1: DC-37, that's received.
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1: James Command.
0: Three places on the control, all St. James units are back in service. St. James Command terminated.
1: Civil.
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0: You sure it's clear back in service? They're going to call us back if they need us.

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1: Come on.
0: Come here,
1: medical
0: woman. 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
1: Take
0: on TV. I'm coming, give away, road.

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0: 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We have a large one-story commercial structure. 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
2: 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They did it last, it was unlocked.
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1: 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I got the market on scene for this call, but we're clear with other people.

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Bob Burgers, East Oak Ridge Way, Leland.

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2: 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I mean, my stomach pain, you can downgrade.
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0: Hey, Tom, I love you. 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
1: Is this

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1: Washington.
0: Freezing into that.
1: Medic 3. Okay, direct.

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1: become great. 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

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But I'm going to place you on a 1021 attached to 2590 White Willow. Good morning.

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3: 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Clear, Grandstand.
4: 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He got off the direct. Medic 4, please, sir.

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1: 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Chosen back and forth. 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